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1: And Sloopy turned to me and said, "David, they're laughing at us." I said, "Yes, darling, I know. I hope it didn't hurt you too bad." And she said to me, "No, David, it doesn't hurt me too bad.

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This is how I roll, animal print pants out of control. It's Red Food with the big ass fro, and like

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1: And Slooper turned to me and said, David, they're laughing at us. I said, yes, darling, I know. I hope it didn't hurt you too bad. And she said to me, no, David, it doesn't hurt me.

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0: Worshipping you like a god and like a goddess.
1: Somehow, you remain modest.
0: Flashbulbs pop, paparazzi goes wild. With amazing grace, you walk and smile. They answer to your beck and call. 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
1: Overqualified for position. 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
0: Everyone wants to know your name. Just like perfection.
1: Needs no correction. 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
0: Absolutely. 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
1: Badadan. 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Any boy, this Balaton, them in a Kellington. 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
1: 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I said, "Yes, darling, I know. I hope it didn't hurt you too bad." And she said to me, "No, David, it doesn't hurt me.

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Sheldon Forte, Sheldon Forte, Sheldon Forte, Sheldon Forte, Sheldon Forte, Sheldon Forte, Sheldon Forte, Sheldon Forte, Sheldon Forte, Sheldon Forte, Sheldon Forte, Sheldon Forte, Sheldon Forte, 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
2: And Sluka turned to me and said, David, they're laughing at us. I said, yes, darling, I know. I hope it didn't hurt you too bad. 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
1: Push me, and then just touch me, till I can get my satisfaction. Satisfaction. Satisfaction. Satisfaction. Satisfaction.
0: Push me, and then just touch me, till I can get my satisfaction.

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1: I got the remedy. 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
1: I got the remedy. 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
1: And Sluva turned to me and said, "David, they're laughing at us." I said, "Yes, darling, I know. 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

love addiction. My intuition, a real sensation, an activation. You have permission, push my ignition, a hot emission, intoxication. You light my fire, my desire.